0: el power de Planeta, tu fiesta privada.
1: Get up and party. Get up and jam. Get up and party. 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Are you ready? Are you ready?

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The Witch Doctor. 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The Witch Doctor. The Witch Doctor. The Witch Doctor. The Witch Doctor. 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
1: I'll hurt you,
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0: Hello?
1: Is this the cocksucker residence?
0: God damn you, stop calling here. The police are tracing this call this very minute.
1: Well, Donnie, he told me why I'm here. Huh?

I want you to stop. And listen. 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It'll show you you're alive. And listen to this fat bass that will send the blood coursing through your veins.

0: jungle. 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Welcome to the jungle. Welcome to the jungle. 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
1: Diego DJ.
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It ain't no more. It ain't no more. It ain't no more. It ain't no more. It ain't no more. It ain't no more. It ain't no more. It ain't no more. It ain't no more. It ain't no more. It ain't no more. It ain't no more. It ain't no more. It ain't no more. It ain't no more. It ain't no more. It ain't no more. It ain't no more. It ain't no more. It ain't no more. It ain't no more. It ain't no more. It ain't no more. It ain't no more. It ain't no more. It ain't no more. It ain't no more. It ain't no more. It ain't no more. It ain't no more. It ain't no more. It ain't no more. It ain't no more. It ain't no more. It ain't no more. It ain't no more. It ain't no more. It ain't no more. It ain't no more. It ain't no more. It ain't no more. It ain't no more. It ain't no more. It ain't no more. It ain't no more. It ain't no more. It ain't no more. It ain't no more. It ain't no more. It ain't no more. It ain't no more. It ain't no more. It ain't no more. It ain't no more. It ain't no more. It ain't no more

0: dead.
1: Saddam Hussein
0: is dead.
1: Saddam Hussein
0: is dead.
1: Saddam Hussein
0: is dead.
1: Saddam Hussein
0: is dead.
1: Saddam Hussein
0: is dead.
1: Saddam Hussein
0: is dead.
1: Saddam Hussein
0: is dead.
1: Saddam Hussein
0: is dead.
1: Is dead.
0: Is dead.